It's time to find a clearing to wrestle in the dark. Then maze among the lights, see the notes that emerge in the face. It's time to quit the race.

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You waiting behind curtains of clouds, and nothing else among

wagering options. This broken glass will bring us luck, or does it not? This broken glass will bring us luck, or does it not? A rise of 7 years, bad luck arrives among us.

ceiling drips. 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Outside to trip for another day. I keep telling those, expelling those negative hoes to go away. But it seems to grip my everyday. Words get harder. Self-medicate.

money, money, money, shrieking, mad, celestial money of illusion, money coined from nothing, starvation, suicide, leprous money made of machines, money of failure, money of death, money against eternity, and eternity's strong mills, coin out vast paper of illusion.

I'm a baddest, the meanest and greatest. You be manifesting a play with the aliens. The better in the battle, the east in the vandal, the illest, the sickest, the threaten the devil. The shit that I'm talking, the image, the damage. I'm blaming the band and I'm bending the band, and I'm better and better in that fucking language. Stopping the shop, I'm a whole other package.

Life sucks and I never try suicide. Mine's fucked even more than I realise. Time's up, keep it moving when she arrives. If you ever heard what I heard in my mind, never try, you would cry, that's a lie, you would die. I don't wanna ever come down from a high, I am in the best seat. From time, been the next breed, if you're coming, come at me directly. Don't need no one to defend me. Souls in a place even I can't get to, don't fuck with the deadly. Moon waves and overseas, quick coasting overseas. Fuck those who don't believe, they will never wanna admit I'm the best here from the mere fact that I've got ovaries. It's a woman's world, so to speak, pussy you sour. Never giving credit where it's due, cause you don't.

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Part of the day in the life you won't see. Part of the day in the life you can't be here for. It's the day in the life of OGs. Dealing with inner demons, I won't leave. Not a word you will listen when my soul speaks. 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

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You, who are you? 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I'm out shopping in my canoe, finger frolicking the fireflies, finger fucking firewood, spying on the masturbating snails, hollyhocking cattails, boneless jellyfish and whales. Perhaps I'll meet you then on the decadent horizon, their young lovers, dark lips looking at the Loch Ness Monster. Fooey fooey, hence kablooey, gypsy lifting on a handstand. 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

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So one tree, one, two, three, go for it.